faith, our colors will fade eventually. So if our time is running out, day after day, we'll make the mundane a masterpiece. Oh my, my, oh my, my love, I take one look at you, you're taking me out.

sell his pictures to the press, buy a place out in the country, leave this world for someone else. My destruction.